0: Yo, man.
1: Yo.
0: Open up, man.
1: Yo, what do you want, man?
0: My girl just caught me.
1: You made her catch you?
0: I don't know how I let this happen.
1: But who?
0: The girl next door, you know? I don't know what to do.
1: Said it wasn't you.

0: Évasion. Toujours plus de tubes.
1: We used to have it all planned. We thought we knew what it all looked like.

0: Évasion.
1: Évasion.
0: Votre radio en Essonne.
2: You played it cool and I played it dumb. Don't you think I'm a little too young to be messed with like that?